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This odd diversity of misery and joy. I'm feeling quite insane.

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Got a boy child coming, gonna be a son of a gun, gonna make his women

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The 7th doctor said he was born for good luck.

0: Let's go. Bella zi, Tam Tam Bingin. Dalle 21:30 a mezzanotte, solo techno house e dance. Solo techno house e dance, raga.
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0: 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New Young Hoes
1: is
0: my man Jay-Z.
1: What you want me to do? 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
2: Neptune, stalk that. Yeah. Of course. I'm actually waiting on the boss now. Yeah, he says that we have some kind of special assignment or something. He's supposed to be calling me like any minute now. Hold on, let me get the phone. Hold on. Hello? Jackson here. Yeah, what? You found Manuel Noriega? In the Philippines? He has a mansion? Okay, we're on it.

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Matter of fact, it's safe to say that they would rather switch.

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1: Hey, hey, brother. 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
0: Yeah, brother.
1: Hey, look here, run this car speed for me right quick, okay? 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
0: Hey. What? Huh? I don't know. What? I'm just going across the street.
2: Shut your mouth.
0: Oh, no. What'd I do?
3: Turn around. Put your hands behind your back. Let's go.
4: A jury of your peers having found you guilty. 10 years.
0: What? Come on, get in that cell, nigga. God, no.

bad about the boy. And I know it's stupid to be mad about the boy. I'm so ashamed of it, but must admit